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0: Hey there, I'm Cody Johnson, and this is my song, Horseback. 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
0: He's a ranch hand in a pinch, man. 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

0: horseback?
1: It's finally here. Our Fighting Tigers of LSU kick off the 2026 season Saturday night in Death Valley against the Clemson Tigers.
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7: Tonight, partly cloudy and muggy, low temperatures in the middle 70s. We're going to find a hot one on Thursday afternoon, getting into the middle 90s before some late day showers and thunderstorms, signaling the arrival of another plume of tropical moisture in the atmosphere. This moisture will lead to numerous showers and thunderstorms on Friday and Saturday, especially during the afternoon hours. In combination with that daytime warming, this will keep high temperatures in the lower 90s. Something to be aware of if you have outdoor plans on Friday or Saturday, including those two home football games. Make sure you know a nearby lightning shelter. Josh Aegis with the Storm Station Forecast, WBRZ Channel 2.

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4: Tonight, partly cloudy and muggy, low temperatures in the middle 70s. We're going to find a hot one on Thursday afternoon, getting into the middle 90s before some late-day showers and thunderstorms, signaling the arrival of another plume of tropical moisture in the atmosphere. This moisture will lead to numerous showers and thunderstorms on Friday and Saturday, especially during the afternoon hours. In combination with that daytime warming, this will keep high temperatures in the lower 90s. Something to be aware of if you have outdoor plans on Friday or Saturday, including those two home football games. Make sure you know a nearby lightning shelter. Josh Aegis with the Storm Station Forecast, WBRZ Channel 2.

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0: Yeah, Baby Blues was a really easy song to write. Somebody mentioned that title, and so we were like, oh, we should just write this song. 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
6: Tiger Country Weather. Tonight, partly

cloudy and muggy, low temperatures in the middle 70s. We're going to find a hot one on Thursday afternoon, getting into the middle 90s before some late day showers and thunderstorms, signaling the arrival of another plume of tropical moisture in the atmosphere. This moisture will lead to numerous showers and thunderstorms on Friday and Saturday, especially during the afternoon hours. In combination with that daytime warming, this will keep high temperatures in the lower 90s. Something to be aware of if you have outdoor plans on Friday or Saturday, including those two home football games. Make sure you know a nearby lightning shelter. Josh Aegis with the Storm Station Forecast, WBRZ Channel 2.

0: it's Clodo from the Flatland Cavalry. We're out of Lubbock, Texas. It's funny, I always tell everyone we're just a band of misfits. Like, I think that's what forms our Flatland sound.
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Kevin Nashville, I am Jody Valance. So season two of the hilarious new sitcom Leanne is officially premiered as of August 27th. But guess who the special guests are in season two? Lainey Wilson's going to be on there. Here's Phone Keys Wallet on Cafe Nashville.

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Now he's a buckskin, 15 hands, 5-time team road champion.

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1: That's Cody Johnson, horseback on 100.7 The Tiger and Cafe Nashville. I'm Jody Vallon, and don't forget Drake White live at the Texas Club. That's happening on September 16th. We'll see you there. Kinda like

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Cafe Nationwide. I'm Jody Vallon. So Dolly Parton International Airport has a nice ring to it, doesn't it? State lawmakers here in Tennessee actually are planning on renaming Nashville's airport after Dolly. I love it. Here's Tyler.

0: saying that's Tyler Nance on Cafe Nashville. I am Jody Fallon, and Jody B, let's talk Dolly Fest.
1: Well, this is something that's been in the works. It was actually supposed to take place in January of this year, and of course now we have lost Dolly, but her estate says they are going to proceed with Dolly Fest. Now, this is going to take place here in Nashville and also over in London for our European friends.
0: I think it's fantastic we're doing this, first of all. Second of all, I know Dolly had a plan for everything under the sun, probably for the next 10 years for us.
1: I think she did. Yeah. There is a list of projects that will be completed in the next decade that she was working on.
0: There were some changes on some of the original plans, but at the same time, we'll still be able to do that and celebrate Dolly with Dolly Fest here in Nashville.
1: Well, that's the thing. I mean, her manager, longtime manager, Danny Nozell, and he is the founder and CEO of CTK Enterprises. He said that the festival, Dolly Fest, was a dream of hers.
0: Yeah.
1: And so she had to take a step back, but they are going to proceed because not only will this just be so much fun, it is a really wonderful tribute.

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Drake White now bringing his annual benefit for the brain show back to the Ryman Auditorium. November 16th is the date. 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
14: Cafe Nashville.

Kevin Ashwell. I'm Jody Valens. I'm Luke Bryan revealing the track list now for his upcoming ninth studio album. It's called Signs. The release date set for September 18th. More details in our news section. 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

97.7 The Tiger and Cafe Nashville. I'm Jody Valens. A huge party the night before the biggest LSU home game of the season. Texas is coming to town, and of course Tracy Lawrence is going to be there the day before to help us, well, I guess rally in support ahead of time. Bailey Zimmerman at Chevy Silverado on Cafe Nashville. Wow.

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Kevin Ashwell, I'm Jody Vallon. So Hannah Spears, she's an usher for the Texas Rangers and known more as the Dancing Queen. She's become a local celebrity, of course, thanks to her moves and all the people that she's inspired with Down syndrome. I love it. Pursuing her dream. Carly Pierce with Riley Green. If I don't leave, I'm going to stay. Brought to you by Broken Bow Records. Tomorrow.

0: sponsored by Broken Bow Records. Carly Pierce with Riley Green. If I don't leave, I'm going to stay on Cafe Nashville. I am Jody Fallon. All right, Jody B., let's save some college kids some money here.
1: Right. So DoorDash, according to Delish.com, has just made being a broke college student slightly less painful.
0: Okay.
1: They say that eligible U.S. and Canadian college students can sign up for one free year of student Dash Pass. 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
0: Okay.
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0: Okay, good. You save mom and dad some money too along the way there, because you know what? Here's the thing. They're going to order. The kids are, you know, in college are going to order DoorDash.
1: Well, you're Seriously. Limited. Look, a lot of Absolutely. These schools have great student union centers and
0: yeah.
1: some restaurants on campus, but sometimes when you are running from class to class and going to study and going to do all these projects,
0: that's right.
1: Yeah, you're limited on when you can actually leave campus. Plus, a lot of places, especially the first freshman year, they are not allowed to have a car on campus.
0: Right.
1: So it is really important. But after that 1 year, that free year, the membership automatically switches to the discounted $4.99 per month student plan unless you cancel it. So put it in your calendar to cancel it if you are not satisfied with it.
0: Yeah, otherwise save some money.
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1: This is exceptional.
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0: That's why I'm Jody Valance. I was talking with Taylor Swift about her lyricism and how much detail she uses.
1: It's kind of been brought to my attention that I, and I agree with this, that I love to use detail in my lyricism. And that's true. I'm very proud of that. But I also think one thing I always make sure to check myself on is, does this detail signify something that informs the story? Or does it tell the listener the mindset that the narrator is in or what place they're in their life? Does it describe the person that is influencing and inspiring the song? Does it help further the storyline? Does it tell you more about what makes this song important, which is the human emotion behind it? So detail, just for the sake of saying descriptive words, is not really my thing. It's like, I love detail if it informs the actual human emotion that we're singing about. So I think that might be a lesson, if somebody cared to take a lesson from what I'm doing.
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1: 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And Friday, September 18th, 100.7 The Tiger presents The Last Chance Summer Dance with Jacob Hackworth. 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

Tim Stick and Justin Moore on Cafe Nashville. I am Jody Valens. So Jody B and I were talking about this earlier, of course, with Dolly Parton, the Dolly Fest. It's going to happen in London and in Nashville. 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

Coetzee along Cafe Natural with Ella Langley. That's Jaded. I'm Jody Vallon. Well, Jimmy Brooks, he's got the Lunchtime Rewind every day at noon. 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

They found turning off the television, doing a crossword puzzle, and eating more fish could be a key to a better memory. The study also found that people that read fiction have better memories than those who don't. And, of course, heavy drinkers found it difficult to recall names. Here's what's his name? Oh, yeah, Brantley Gilbert. 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

0: 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I am Jody Valen. All right, Jody B, let's talk about the underdog story, Coyote versus Acme.
1: Okay, so I am so happy about this because this is a movie that was shelved back in 2023, and John Cena and Will Forte were heartbroken, and they have worked so hard and loved this movie so much. It is a hybrid. It is about Looney Tunes characters.
0: Of course.
1: And of course, you have live action characters too, and it was number two at the box office over the weekend, just behind Spider-Man, and I love this for them.
0: Just wow. I mean, first of all, Coyote was always my hero. You know, I mean, and what he did with
1: he always made me laugh. Yeah. I mean, Wiley, yeah.
0: Yeah, I mean, he was great. And the Acme products he used to get after the Roadrunner, I mean, it was pretty amazing.
1: Yeah.
0: Yeah.
1: Yeah. This is going to be a film that I think is going to have a huge cult following.
0: Yeah.
1: And the more we talk about it, more people go out there. It is just kind of, we'll just say a finger up in the faces that actually decided to shelve this as a tax write-off.
0: Oh, wow.

0: In the beginning, there were carrier pigeons. Then there was Morse code, the postal service, and phone calls. But now, the easiest way to get your favorite songs is
1: the Tiger Text Line. He's taking your request.

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0: It's time for Music City Now, coming from Nashville, Tennessee. Here's your host, Jessica Wade.
7: Welcome to Music City. Now September's here, and the long Labor Day holiday weekend is upon us. Carly Pierce with Riley Green. This is beautiful. This starts us off this week. If I don't leave, it's sponsored by BMG Nashville.

Mother. So good. That's Hardy featuring Eric Church, Morgan Wallen, and Tim McGraw. And it's sponsored by Big Loud. Now we've got Caroline Jones. She's a member of the Zac Brown Band. You're It For Me, Honey is sponsored by Nashville Harbor.

You're it for me, honey. That's Caroline Jones, sponsored by Nashville Harbor. All right, here we go with the latest from Brantley Gilbert. Good damn. It's really good, and it's sponsored by BMG Nashville.

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0: This is Kevin Kimball with Stabs Prime on Jefferson Highway, and I have our bar manager, Presley, here today. 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

0: nothing on you. Isn't that good?
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0: His name is Jet Jurgensmeyer, and you're going to know him. That's sponsored by Simba Entertainment. 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

in the Bottle. It's Randy Houser, sponsored by Magnolia. Okay, now it's a fresh Jelly Roll tune. He's got his hands up, and so do I. And you too, sponsored by BMG Nashville.

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Here's Blake Shelton's Let Him In Anyway. It's beautiful. It's sponsored by BMG Nashville. Jones. It's fresh. It's Your It for Me, Honey. 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

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It's MacArthur. It's a story song, and it features Eric Church and Tim McGraw and Morgan Wallen. 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

MacArthur. So good. That's Hardy featuring Eric Church, Morgan Wallen, and Tim McGraw. And it's sponsored by Big Loud. Okay, time for this duet. It's Carly Pierce and Riley Green. If I don't leave, I'm gonna stay. 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

0: right, let's move to a newbie. Jacob Hackworth, you're going to know him. He's from Missouri, and this is what took you so long.
1: You

took you so long. Isn't that good? It's Jacob Hackworth on Music City Now. All right, are you ready for Luke Combs? His latest, Be By You. It's beautiful. 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

by you, Luke Combs, sponsored by Sony Nashville. Wrapping up Music City now for this week. Long Labor Day holiday weekend's upon us. You be good, and thanks for listening. We'll catch you next time.

0: happens to us when we're gone. We all wonder what happens to people that we love when they're gone. So with that in mind, here's Let Him In Anyway.
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1: 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Yeah, I'm turning this one up.
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0: Preston Cooper, and this is my new single, One for the Road. One for the Road. I hope you love it as much as I do, and I do like to call it a speeding ticket song, and don't ask me why. Don't you
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0: 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Yeah. Fueled by Spencer Callahan Injury Lawyers. LA2.

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Jill Scott, and this is my new single, Dear Big City. 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
0: Yeah, Baby Blues was a really easy song to write. Somebody mentioned that title, and so we were like, oh, we should just write this song. 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
0: 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LA21-12681. Big D and Bubba will be right back on 100.7 The Tiger.
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4: Is that for the whole season?
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1: Yeah, I think so. 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
5: Oh, all home games. 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
4: We'll see 92 expected today. Partly cloudy skies as we get into tomorrow. Thunderstorms and that chance of rain on...

0: I should have been watching.
1: Does Laura Ingalls keep her clothes on?
2: Yeah, Little House on the Prairie.
1: Okay,
2: man.
1: I can watch that.
2: Dude, it's so good.
3: He's a ranch hand in a pinch, man. Hotter than the red on the cattle brand. Because she's a gold digger with a quick trigger. A cast iron skillet swinging lid flipper.

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1: Man, I broke out an old school one on someone the other day.
2: What do you mean?
1: I did the old let me Google that for you.
2: Oh, wow.
1: I know. It felt so good.
2: Is that still a thing?
1: It is. It is.
2: Okay.
1: So we've let it rest for some time, and so now it's like it's new again. So this is what
2: you
1: do. You
2: know about let me Google this?
3: No.
2: Okay, so if somebody comes up to you with a dumb question, what do you say? Well, I mean, you would go, oh, you could just Google that.
3: Yeah.
2: And constantly people... I would be the one who usually I would ask Big D a question, and he would send me a link back, and I would tap on it, and it would go to this website called Let Me Google This For You, and it was literally showing you how to Google your own answers.
1: It pops up, it looks like Google, and then all of a sudden you see it being typed out, the question that they ask you, like,
3: oh, that's incredible.
1: Hey, is it going to be sunny today? And you just go, and you send them the link, they click it, and they see... Click, click, click, click. Is it going to be sunny today? Google search, and it pops up. Hey, it's going to be sunny today. It is the most passive-aggressive move, and I brought it back. So what you do is you go to it's Let Me Google That For You, letmegooglethat.com, or you can just do the letters L.
2: Dude, I typed Let Me G, and it was the very first thing that popped up.
1: Yeah, yeah. If you just do LMGTFY, it will pop up, and then you just type in the question. It'll create a link that you copy and send it. You can text
2: it to
1: them. It's
2: a lot of work. It really is a lot of work.
3: It's satisfying. It is satisfying work.
1: It is, because when they get it, the final product is very well done. It's very flashy, and it says what you want to say without having to say it.
2: It literally says, let me Google that for you.
1: Yeah, it's pretty good.
2: And they see the whole thing.
3: This is so dangerous, and I love it.
0: We'll be right back with more of the Big D and Bubba before the show.
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7: 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And Friday, September 18th, 100.7 The Tiger presents The Last Chance Summer Dance with Jacob Hackworth. 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
2: Hey, after the night show tonight, keep it right here for Jody Van Allen and Cafe Nashville. 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

0: D and Bubba before the show.
1: Man, I wish cars had some sort of what the modern equivalent of CBs would be so that we could talk to other cars around us.
2: They have it. It's called a CB.
1: Yeah, but no one has a CB.
2: Yeah.
1: But I wish that, because we weren't really big into CBs. Dad would put a CB in the car whenever we were on a road trip. And we hardly ever turned it on because it's scary. If you've never done it before and you turn on a CB and you can hear all the truckers doing there and they get the echo on it and they're like, you can hardly understand them. And you're like, ugh. And so you get on there and you go, hey, breaker 19. How's it looking out there?
2: Yeah, that's the problem. When you open with breaker 19, they already know. They go, mm-hmm.
1: Well, it'd be nice to be able to, like, when cars are going by and you like, he's got, like, you love his lift kit. You could be like, hey, man, I like your lift kit there, you know.
2: I've always said we should be able to, like, just call people by their license plate. You just dial their license plate number.
1: Oh,
2: and
1: yeah.
2: It goes right to them. Hello.
1: Yeah,
2: BG4374. Yeah, I just wanted to say, what's up? Like your rims. Your rims are dope.
1: Yeah. Mm-hmm. I don't know. But no, we'll get something dumb that we don't need.
2: You know, CBs were great because, like you were talking about on a road trip, I used to use them back in the day like Waze. Like, they were the way that you found out where the cops were. Back in the day, it was
3: we got Smokey up ahead, blah, blah, blah, full grown.
2: And full grown meant state patrol.
4: Oh.
2: And, yeah, so you knew. You got a little.

0: Coffee Black and our morning's bright. It's the Big D and Bubba Before the Show show.
1: How's the dating world going for you, Bubba? I've heard any latest.
2: It's not. Actually, I'll tell you, I was talking to this one girl. The way it works is you match on the apps and then you start talking with somebody. If everything's going well, then you move up to coffee or drinks or chips and salsa or whatever it may be, your first move. Mm-hmm. I'm talking to this lady and she's like, "What are your hobbies?" And I was like, "Let's see, what do I do? I fish. I feed my squirrels popcorn every day. I mix sugar water for the hummingbirds. And I do yard work. I'm not cool anymore. Like, I used to be that guy. Dude, I was a firefighter. I was a skateboarder. I would climb mountains. I don't do any of that anymore."
1: Yeah, it's great, isn't it? What's your hobbies? Staying alive. You go work out. That's a hobby. I mean, you enjoy that. I enjoy.
2: But. What's the funny thing is there's two things I really want to start baking. I want to bake. I want to learn how to make my own bread.
1: Yeah.
2: And like, I'm like, okay, I'm down with that. And I'm like, that's kind of my next thing. But I'm like, that's not a cool hobby.
1: Yeah, it is.
2: I can't tell any.
1: Dude, are you kidding me? There are sourdough bread groups all over the place. How about getting into Mahjong?
2: Actually,
1: you get into Mahjong, I'm going to get into smoking a pipe.
2: Well, I know you wanted to do, like, what is it? You wanted to do crocheting to make quilts or something like that?
1: I did. I bought that little Wooble or whatever they're called. They're like little small kits to try. I couldn't. I was like, this is too dumb for me. I just couldn't do it. I don't have the patience for it.
2: I do like the idea of a Mahjong group, though.
1: Yeah, good Mahjong group.
2: There's going to be a lot of ladies there.
1: Get you in a
2: That's
1: bridge.
2: A good way I could meet people without being on the apps.
1: Yeah, it's a different demographic, but just letting you know beforehand.

0: It's like a free hour of awesome sauce. 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
1: Well, Shaq and Carson, good morning.
2: Good morning. I was out at lunch the other day, and my friend realized she didn't have her phone with her, that she had left it at the store that we had just been at. So we immediately pay. We run back to the store, go to customer service. Hey, did anybody turn in a phone? And they were like, yeah, can you describe it? Which, totally valid. Love they're not handing it over. And she was like, well, it's an iPhone. And
1: point it at my face. See if it opens.
2: Right. So she says, yeah, it's got a case. The case is clear. That's not really a great identifying factor. They go, well, what's your lock screen? So they went to just push, I guess, there's a button on the side, and it would show your lock screen.
1: Yeah.
2: Because it's done for a droid, right? And so it's her two dogs. So she describes, oh, it's got my two dogs. And so they hand the phone back. And I start thinking, I'm like, oh, my gosh, I'm going to keep my phone on a leash because I don't want to be in this situation. And they're like, so what's your lock screen? And I'm like,
1: oh, my God, what is yours?
2: Fictional characters.
3: Oh, is it Pollen?
2: It's Colin and Penelope from Bridgerton season 3, because that's normal for an adult woman. It was the promo from season 4 where they kiss. Shut up, they're kissing on my phone. Shush.
1: Does everyone know?
3: It's not embarrassing, though. If you go to the right place, they'll be like, oh, my gosh.
2: Look, it brings me joy, but it's also, I don't want, but imagine, I'm talking to, like, some 20-year-old kid at the hardware store.

0: store. And he's like, what's your lock screen? I'm like, these people dressed like they're an old-timey, you know what, ma'am? I don't want to have this conversation.
1: Here, just take it.
2: You know, another way to do it, though, just in kind of thinking, forward thinking, is just say, well, look, call me. My number is whatever. It's going to ring.
0: Oh, that's true.
2: That's a, instead of having them press the lock screen.
0: Yeah, we all dumb. That.
1: Yeah, that's exactly what you should do. Yes.
3: That's it for the Before the Show show. Now, buckle up for today's new Big D and Bubba. It's starting next.
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6: We have a police presence along Airline Highway between Evangeline and Hanks. This is causing a bit of a backup in both directions, particularly northbound, where that line is close to Prescott, so it's going to take a few minutes there. But we're not seeing or any big interstate problems for the moment. If you're traveling I-10 or I-12, both in good shape into and out of the region at this very early hour. I'm Ray Romero.
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12: 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Well, Jacob Hackworth and Madden Metcalf bringing the party to our Last Chance Summer Dance. 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

0: this music and go to something much more glorious. It is happening, America. It is happening today.
1: Yeah, this afternoon, man.
0: So week zero is now in the past. Week one, official start to football. This is like Christmas Day. You're waking up and everything just looks better. The sun is brighter. Even the clouds look better.
1: Amen.
0: Everything is awesome.
1: Yes.
0: The dark is darker. Oh. The pastels are pastellier.
1: Yes. I don't know. Yes, man. Lots of college games now tonight. And plus, I got high school games happening this weekend. And even more games Saturday.
0: Oh, this is the best.
1: Come on.
0: All right, we're going to be celebrating. I don't know exactly how, but we're going to figure something out, a way that we can all celebrate the beautifulness of this day together. 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

0: starting to see a little backup beginning now on the I-12 approach as you get up to around Range and the Amead River Bridge. There is braking beginning to develop there. We aren't watching any major interstate accident spots at the moment. Looks like we do have a police activity that may involve an accident. It's been going on for a while on Airline Highway between Hanks and Evangeline. I'm Ray Romero.
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6: I see 92 expected today. Partly cloudy skies as get into tomorrow. Thunderstorms and that chance of rain on Saturday. I know we're all concerned about the game, but you know, it never rains at Tiger Stadium. Go Tigers.

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1: Dude, I'm living it right now. Every time I have to log into my email, I'm like, oh, where's my phone? I can't log in without my face. Wesley says, and to my children, I leave my drawer full of installation manuals for appliances that we no longer own and a mangled pile of cords, adapters, and wires.
0: Yes. All right. Got a good tweet? Tag us. We'll see it. @BigDMBubba.

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1: Hey there.
2: Hello.
1: Hey, what's up, man?
2: Who is this?
1: I don't know. Who's this? This is Derek and Sean.
2: I guess I got your number from the radio.
1: Oh, the radio's talking to you again?
0: That's so weird.
1: My TV whispers to me.
0: They hung up.
1: I don't know, man.
0: Like, okay. You listen to our show. You hear the nonsense that we spout all the time. You hear us give the

0: 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You call that number. 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Man, we had so much more goofy in us.
1: Yeah, we had a couple more lines on the end.

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0: Once again, congratulations to
1: Garrett.
0: This month's Big D and Bubba Employee of the Month.

0: 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It's Bailey Zimmerman with Big D and Bubba.
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1: What's up, Shaver?
2: Good morning. It's football season.
1: Yes.
2: We're all very excited around here. One of my side gigs is calling high school football.
0: Right. Mm-hmm. And you do a really good job.
2: Thank you. I don't believe you, but thank you.
0: No, we've told you.
2: But you guys wanted to sponsor fumbles, mm-hmm. and I wanted to create that for you.
1: Oh, yeah. What would that sound like?
2: Eagles set to punt the football.
0: Hold on, wait, let me put a little sound effect. Wait. Okay, we'll have some sound effect. Mm-hmm. And, I'll give you that. Oh, wait.
3: Do we want to have him do it like this?
1: Yeah, can you do that with a little thing on it?
2: Oh, let's see. Let's
1: a bullhorn. Just kind of talking to the side of.
0: I feel like we're at a game now.
3: Eagles set to punt away the football. Kick is up in the air. And it is football.
1: Yeah, pretty much. That's how it would play.
2: That's how it works.
1: That's like a, what do you call it? Like a spec spot. That's like a demo spec spot so we can kind of see what it would sound
2: that's
1: like.
2: A sizzle.
1: Yeah, it's a sizzle reel.
0: I am a big fan, and again, I'm going to say it. I know it sounds crazy, but they do. They sponsor all kinds of things during high school football mm-hmm. games. They're in the stadium announcer. Also, you get the radio announcers. I totally think Big D and Bubba sponsoring fumbles is the greatest sponsorship opportunity ever.
1: Yeah.
0: This sponsor was brought to you by Big D and Bubba.
1: Or like a break. Like, he's tired. He's taking a Big D and Bubba.
2: Oh, a timeout. Yeah,
1: this timeout.
2: Big D and Bubba timeout.
0: Well, timeouts usually go to the big spenders.
1: Yeah,
0: I have noticed that.
1: We need to keep it in our budget.
2: I still need to get paid. So
0: yeah. And plus, yeah. And just also remember, though, fumbles don't happen a whole lot. So if you get paid by the mention, then we're probably better off with fumbles.
2: All right, so more timeouts will make it a lower rate. You can afford that then. Yeah,
1: true.
2: That's how we'll do that.
1: All right. We're moving forward with this?
0: Dude, maybe. I think it's a great idea.
1: I don't know. I can't tell.
4: Big D and Bubba.
0: Hey, it's Big D and Bubba. 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
0: Instead, what if your decision to call a sober ride actually changed your world for the better?
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1: If you are hoping to beat the morning backups on I-12, it's too late for you. It's a 20-minute drive from Jubin to the 10-12 split. From the start of the line before the Jubin overpass, I-10 is still in pretty good shape with no major problems there. Biggest crash on the board is causing some backups, primarily along the northbound side of Airline Highway between Evangeline and Hanks. I'm Ray Romero.
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0: I may be the dumbest human in the on the planet. I just realized that our months are named out of order. Did you know this? September. Let's go to September, October, November, December. Sept means 7. Oct for October means 8. Think of everything you know of that's named Oct.

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3: Man, a little trouble for a few minutes on the I-110. Crash involving a big truck that blocked the left lane southbound on the 110 right before the 190 interchange. That has already cleared. Lanes are open and no remaining backup there. If you're coming in on I-12, we've got a long, slow go. That line is fully back to Jubin, runs without much let up past Millerville. And ahead of that, minor crash near Drusilla, but it is on the left shoulder. I'm Ray Romero.
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4: We'll see 92 expected today. Partly cloudy skies as we get into tomorrow. Thunderstorms and that chance of rain on Saturday. I know we're all concerned about the game, but you know, it never rains at Tiger Stadium. Go Tigers.

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1: Oh, it's time to play a game. 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
2: Yeah, that's right.
1: Today it's a game that only Carson is going to play.
2: Oh, great.
1: You know, we're rolling into football.
2: Oh, no. And,
1: yeah, I know.
2: Great. Great.
1: So, Carson, I'm going to play you the very famous bumper music that networks use for football. Now, your job, this is for the NFL.
2: Okay.
1: Your job is to listen to the NFL bumper music and tell us what network it is.
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0: 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We're Big D and Bubba.
1: Hello, good morning. Who's this?
2: Yeah, this is Billy.
0: Hey, Billy, what's going on, man? Long time no talk.
2: How are you doing?
0: Good.
1: What's happening with your world, Billy?
2: Oh, not much. Just listen to you guys. You guys make my day.
0: Oh, thank you, man.
1: Thanks, man. Yeah. What's around you right now? What are you looking at?
0: Look at the room and tell us what you see.
2: My TV.
1: Okay.
2: A couch.
0: All right. TV and a couch. Oh, he's got to go, I guess.
2: Yeah.
0: All right. Well, nice talking with you.
1: Oh, wow.
0: Oh. And he's gone.

0: so sad.
1: Yeah.
0: This is like everyone's about to like jump off a cliff. This is what they sang right before they drank the Kool-Aid. God, this is so awful.
1: Anyway, yes. So now to answer your question.
0: You do.
1: Yes, we did have one, and I didn't remember until this, but we never sang it at two verses. Games.
0: Wait, there's more.
2: Ready to face the world.
3: I feel like I need a tie.

0: just talking. They're like, this isn't even really our song.
1: It's the big finish. Hold on.
0: Do you sing it?
1: I don't remember it.
0: Oh. This is where everyone yells, goodbye. What? I'm glad. Now I can leave.
2: Big D and Bubba.
0: Hey, what's up? It's Big D and Bubba, and the wait is over. We made it. Football is here, and so is DraftKings.
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1: All right, looks like we are picking up some backups both directions on I-10 at the new bridge. If you're traveling westbound, that backup is going to dissipate right around the upslope of the bridge. And on the other side, eastbound I-10, you're braking heavy now before LA-1, continuing across the river out to the Dalrymple area. Also on westbound I-10, you've got slowing from about Essen on up towards the Perkins exit and I-12 still from Jubin. I'm Ray Romero.
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6: 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And Friday, September 18th, 100.7 The Tiger presents The Last Chance Summer Day. 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
10: One of the bigger problem spots we're looking at right now is a stalled truck that has the right lane blocked northbound LA-1 near Sunplus Parkway just before you get to the Intracoastal Bridge. Again, right lane there is blocked. This is contributing to what is now a 36-minute ride from Addis to the I-10 on-ramp. I-12 long and slow, as you'd expect, 42 minutes from Jubin to the 10-12 split. I'm Ray Romero.
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12: Yeah, thanks for waking up in the morning. 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
15: 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Has there been anything going on? I haven't really noticed. Well, that's fun. Let's go. Go Tigers.

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16: Our stalled truck still blocking the right lane on northbound LA1 at Sunplus Parkway. That is a little bit before you get to the Intracoastal Canal Bridge. And that is having a major impact on traffic. Our drive time from Addis to the I-10 is currently at 51 minutes. 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
1: One of the biggest medical things that's been going on the last at least 5 years is the alpha gal syndrome.
0: The tick thing where they can't eat meat or drink dairy or have cheese and all that.
1: Yep. Kathy, my wife, she had it for 5 years. She's not been able to eat meat. Can't eat anything from a mammal at all.
0: And what happens? Like, does she break out in hives or what?
1: Some people are different. Some people are going to anaphylactic shock.
0: Yeah.
1: Not that hers isn't that bad. It's like real bad stomach issues and the joints get all stiff and she's out for like 3-4 days.
0: Ticks are nasty, man. Lyme disease.
1: You get the one where you can't get get cold.
0: I'm allergic to cold. I have a cold urticaria, which came from
1: a tick bite.
0: From a tick bite as well.
1: He can't hold. I'm telling you, I've seen it. Bubba can't hold a cold drink in his.
0: Hold a cold beer, but it better be in a koozie, or else I will break out.
1: It's crazy. I didn't believe it. Anyway.
0: Yeah.
1: Anyway, she's healed. She's done. She's all fine.
0: Her alpha gal has.
1: She's mistakenly ate a piece of cheese a few weeks back, and she was like, I don't know, you know, she's like, all.

0: 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That is our number. And we're Big D and Bubba.
1: All right, Bubba wanted me to call my wife, Kathy, about her alpha gal. She can actually. She hasn't been able to eat meat or cheese or dairy in 5 years. Hey,
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0: 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That is our number. And we're Big D and Bubba.
1: All right, Bubba wanted me to call my wife, Kathy, about her alpha gal. She can actually, she hasn't been able to eat meat or cheese or dairy in 5 years. Hey,
2: hello.
1: Hey, Bubba wanted to talk to you about your alpha.

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1: Hey there. Good morning. What's up?
2: Hey, good morning, guys. How you doing?
0: Oh, hey. It's Joke Guy.
1: What's up, Joke Guy?
2: Well, first of all, congratulations on your award on the CMA. That's awesome news.
3: Well, we're just nominated. 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
6: 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We got your way in for free. 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

0: says some of y'all never had to wipe Marlboro ashes out of your eyes from the back seat, and it shows.
1: For those who get it, you just got a good chuckle. Holly says, United States Postal Service tracking. Step one, we don't think it exists. Step two, delivered.
0: Right. Kaylee says, ever since I was a little girl, I knew I wanted to log into Microsoft Authenticator 35 times a day, create deliverables for key stakeholders, and circle back offline. Man, can you imagine living that life?
1: Dude, I'm living it right now. Every time I have to log into my email, I'm like, oh, where's my phone? I can't log in without my face. Wesley says, and to my children, I leave my drawer full of installation manuals for appliances that we no longer own and a mangled pile of cords, yes, adapters, and wires.
0: Yes. All right, got a good tweet? Tag us. We'll see it. At Big D and Bubba.

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11: We'll see 92 expected today. Partly cloudy skies as we get into tomorrow. Thunderstorms and that chance of rain on Saturday. I know we're all concerned about the game, but you know, it never rains in Tiger Stadium. Go Tigers.

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1: So with football season now on us, you're trying to find the best streaming service to watch college football. 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I've done a good 6-7 minutes of research on this.
2: You are all in.
1: Thank you. I more than
2: appreciate
1: most,
2: your service.
1: More than most. I think YouTube TV is probably the best.
0: That's the one that comes with the ESPN Plus and
1: so
0: all
1: they
0: that?
1: Yeah, it comes with the ESPN Plus, and they changed it to where now if you... This is a little in the weeds, and I'm sorry if... Let me get it out. ESPN Plus is another app, but what they did, YouTube TV included it onto their platform now. So now when you find... It's like a channel, and when you click it, it opens up into all these other... It opens up the app. Which is what it should have. People were screaming, why do I have two different apps? So now it does it. So YouTube TV, it's like, you want to watch like SEC stuff? They got it. They got the SEC Network. They got ACC Network. Also, a lot of the Pac-12 games, which are on True and TBS and TNT and CW and all that kind of stuff.
0: Which is all stuff that's on their thing.
1: Yeah. Okay. So in the sports, if you just want to get, YouTube TV is expensive. But they do have their sports package, and you get a few of the other stuff, and it's down to $45 for the first 6 months, and then $65 for the last 6 months.
0: Can you cancel halfway through?
1: I don't know. That's a good question.
0: I mean, 6 months from now, can I go, oops?
1: Bye, bye. So, yeah, there's a lot of stuff. Sling is out there. That other one... Fubo. It's okay. I play with it a little bit, but if you're looking for like just a really good kind of overall, I would go with that for the money. YouTube TV for college.

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1: So cute at Dulles Airport, the father, it's a pilot, he's a guy, and his daughter is also a pilot, and they have a little family reunion on the airwaves at Dulles. Here we go, here's a...
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2: So your daughter's a pilot. 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
1: 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Then Wednesday, September 16th, Drake White is coming to the Texas Club. 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And Friday, September 18th, 100.7 The Tiger presents The Last Chance Summer Dance with Jacob Hackworth. 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
8: 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And go Tigers.

everybody. Good morning. Welcome into the Jimmy Brooks Experience. This is 100.7 The Tiger. Labor Day coming up on Monday. So I got a question for you. Do you actually know what we're celebrating on Monday? Found something on the internet that I was like, man, this is interesting. A whole lot of Americans have absolutely no idea what Labor Day is. Tell you what I found out coming up in three songs on The Tiger. Good morning.

This is my new song. My idea when we wrote it was actually a guy who basically wants to get out of this relationship and can't seem to. 100.

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1: And I don't know about you, but I am so ready for a four-day weekend. A lot of people get three. A lot of people get four. A lot of people maximize and just take off the whole week. Labor Day is coming up on Monday, but apparently a lot of folks are just showing up for a three-day weekend without even, you know, reading the invitation. I found this out on the internet today, and I was like, God, this is interesting. Found that two-thirds of Americans knew Labor Day is always the first Monday in September. We know that. Believe it or not, 4% thought that we weren't even going to have a Labor Day this year. Just not going to do it. Then they asked people what Labor Day actually celebrates. And some of the people were like, well, I think that it honors labor unions. And others said that it marks the start of fall. And a few folks guessed that it had something to do with the Constitution. And apparently nobody was like, well, maybe it's celebrating all the labor that we do. But the good news is 61% of people that live here in America got it right.

0: Right. Labor Day is about recognizing all the hard work and the contributions of all of us American workers. And one thing that almost everybody agreed on, 3-day weekends are pretty freaking awesome. They're great. In fact, nearly 2/3 of Americans think every weekend should be 3 days long. And I don't think that I could agree with anything more. I would absolutely love it. I don't know if we'd ever get anything done, but if they're going to experiment something like that where we get mandatory 3-day weekends, sign me up immediately. Lee Bryce coming up in a minute. Got Nate Smith on the way, Coe Wetzel, Elle Langley, Taylor Swift. They're all coming up next. Good morning.
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6: More typical summer weather is expected for your Thursday. Most of the first half of the day will be pretty clear with a lot of sunshine. We will eventually hit our high temperature in the mid-90s by the afternoon, and also by that point, we will start to pop some showers and thunderstorms. These will not be everywhere, but should be scattered in nature. Some of us seeing some heavy rain and gusty winds, but they will fizzle out in the late evening, and overnight, we'll see our temperatures in the middle 70s. I'm meteorologist Baylen Rogers with your Storm Station forecast. WBRZ Channel 2.
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11: The Tiger.

y'all. It's Cole Wetzel. I hear my new song with Ella Langley. How'd you get so jaded? I hit up Ella. We got on it. It didn't take us very long to get it whooped. And yeah, it turned out to be a really cool tune. 100.7.

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And Saturday, LSU game day. We're going to talk all about LSU and Clemson coming up in three songs. Good morning. Girl,

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1: Cannot believe we are 2 days away from LSU football. It is finally here. Saturday night, under the bright lights in Death Valley, it's LSU and Clemson to kick off our 2026 LSU football season. And by the way, Tiger Stadium is officially sold out. More than 102,000 fans are going to be in Tiger Stadium. And this is Lane Kiffin's first game as LSU's head coach, one of the biggest opening weekend matchups anywhere in college football. I also keep seeing that there's going to be celebrities all over the place in Baton Rouge and in Death Valley over the weekend. You've got two powerhouse programs that's going to lock up on Saturday night, looking to make an early statement. The only way that I can describe what is going to happen on Saturday here, and not just Baton Rouge, but in Death Valley and LSU, is electric. Last season, LSU went into Clemson and walked away with a 17-10 win. So you know the Tigers from South Carolina probably looking for a little revenge for the opener Saturday night. By the way, College Game Day, ESPN, they're going to be in town. The bus rolled in yesterday. The eyes of the college football world are going to be all on Baton Rouge. And this is freaking awesome. And there's nothing like a Saturday night in Death Valley. And I know the big question is, well, is it going to rain? Does it ever rain in Tiger Stadium? Ever? Not a chance. There might be a chance of rain in the forecast on Saturday, but I don't think that's going to ruin anybody's tailgating plans. It's certainly not going to ruin the game. And football is finally back, y'all. And I can't think of a better way to start the season with LSU taking on Clemson with ESPN game day in town. I'm just super stoked for this game. And go Tigers. Shane Proffitt coming up. Michael Peterson, Russell Dickerson is coming up next.
0: Of LSU kick off the 2026 season Saturday night in Death Valley against the Clemson Tigers.
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is one of my favorites from the 90s. Remember Michael Peterson? Drink, Swear, Steal, and Lie. 100.7 The Tiger. A big concert tomorrow night at the Texas Club. John Foster is going to be on the stage. It's going to sell out. So if you want to get on the Tiger VIP guest list, head over to Facebook, tag your plus one, and you are in the running to get in for free tomorrow night with John.

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4: Turn it up. Woo! 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LA 2 on

We have officially entered the burr months, you know, the months that end in B-E-R. I saw somebody on the internet, they said that they have a solution for the calendar. And this solution has got millions of folks saying, well, you know what? You might be onto something. I'm going to tell you what he's talking about. Coming up in three songs, here's John Party, the title.

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1: Well, we welcomed ourselves to September on Monday, and therefore we are officially in the Burr months, the B-E-R months. The time of the year whenever pumpkin spice shows up, football takes over, and then before we know it, it's going to be Christmas and then New Year. But anyway, here's something that I found that's blowing up online today. Somebody says that our calendar is way too complicated. 30 days, 31 days, 28 days. Sometimes it's 29 days. Who came up with this mess? Who came up with it? So the person's solution, get rid of all 12 months and replace them with five giant months that are all 73 days long. So they'd be called Jebuary, Mapril, Jogist, Socktober, and Neckdember. That last one gets me every time. Honestly, I was with them until they started naming the months. Hey, my birthday is Socktober 13th. Then again, just imagine telling somebody that maybe your birthday is in Jaugust, J-A-U-G-U-S-T, like a mashup of January and August with a straight face. I think nobody's ever going to change the calendar. I mean, I know that they're trying to do something where we stay on one time, you know, the daylight saving time issue. I'm all for that. But we're probably going to stick with the calendar that we got. It's worked pretty well for thousands of years. But I'm still one of the ones that doesn't know how many. Is it 30 days in September? Is it 31 days in July? Is it August? People say count on your fingers. I'm still over here just trying to look at my calendar and figure out what month has what day. Anyway, how do you feel about that? Text me, 225-499-1007. Luke Bryan coming up in a minute. Lainey Wilson on the way. Brooks and Dunn. And the headliner of our Last Chance Summer Dance with Sac Supply and Outfitters, Jacob Hackworth. September the 18th. Y'all go ahead and mark it down. Go get your free tickets. You can also text HACK, H-A-C-K, to 225-499-1007 to win.
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know, summer really is not over until we say that it is. And in just a couple of weeks, we are going to be throwing the last big party of the summer. 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I'm going to give you all the details. Tell you how to win some free tickets right now, coming up in three songs on The Tiger.

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1: Look, I know the big story this weekend is Labor Day and, of course, LSU and Clemson. But then the next big game is going to be LSU and Ole Miss. And that's going to be on September the 19th. Now, we are going to throw one more big party and wrap up the summer the right way with our Saks Supply and Outfitters Last Chance Summer Dance. It's going to be Friday night, September the 18th. And we've got two of country music's fastest rising singers, Jacob Hackworth and Mad Metcalf. They're going to be on the Texas Club stage to wrap up the summer for the Last Chance Summer Dance. I want you to think of it as like the ultimate pre-tailgate party before LSU heads to Oxford. And the Rebels may have home field the next day, but we are going to throw the biggest party here in Baton Rouge the night before on September the 18th. Texana Tacos will be in the parking lot, serving up grub before, during, and after the show until supplies last. 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For the Saks Supply and Outfitters Last Chance Summer Dance, it's going to be Friday night, September the 18th at the Texas Club with the Tiger. Luke Holmes coming up, Mark Chestnut, Riley Green, and the Lunchtime Rewind will be on the radio at noon. Hang on.
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1: We are on the eve of a three-day weekend. Labor Day coming up on Monday, Saturday, LSU and Clemson. So much excitement here in Tiger Country. Coming up at noon, all 80s, 90s, and throwbacks on the Lunchtime Rewind. 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
1: Hey, we're going to take a field trip back to the year 1979, the year that I was born, 47 years ago. I don't want to hear it. I know I'm old. It's fine. We're going to play four songs from 1979, nothing new this hour. It is all throwbacks, all your favorites from the 80s, 90s, and early 2000s. In 1979, technology looked very different, very different. The Sony Walkman changed music forever, really. VHS tapes were beginning to beat out Betamax. Personal computers were rare. Like, if you didn't have, people didn't have computers in their house. If you did, you were like a millionaire. There was no internet. There was no cell phones. Back in our featured year, 1979, some of the biggest songs in country music that year. The Devil Went Down to Georgia from the Charlie Daniels Band. You had Amanda from Waylon Jennings. And this one from the Bellamy Brothers. Yeah.

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1: Keep it right here.
2: This is

never went down to Georgia. He was looking for a soul to steal. He was in a bind because he was way behind and he was willing to make a deal. When he came across this young man sawing on a fiddle and playing it hot, and the devil jumped up on a hickory stump and said, "Boy, let me tell you what. I guess you didn't know it, but I'm a fiddle player too. And if you'd care to take a dare, I'll make a bet with you. Now you play pretty good fiddle, boy, but give the devil his due. I bet a fiddle of gold against your soul, 'cause I think I'm better than you."

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Johnny said, "Devil, just come on back if you ever want to try again. 'Cause I told you once, you son of a gun, I'm..."

is Willie Nelson's version of Whiskey River. He did it with his friend Johnny Bush. Well, actually, Johnny Bush did it in 1972, and then Willie did it in 1979. It was a hit for both of them. Whiskey River, song number two from our featured year, 1979. Good afternoon. I'm Jimmy Brooks. Happy to have you along for the Lunchtime Rewind. Thank you for working with me. Are you actually working today? I know. My goal today is to do as least as possible. I mean, we're on the eve of a three-day weekend. We're almost to LSU game day on Saturday, LSU and Clemson. The last thing on my mind is actually being productive and doing work, and I bet you about 98% of you feel the same way. But thank you for having us on. I certainly appreciate it. Conway Twitty is coming up in a minute. So is Don Williams, Vern Gosden, Clint Black, the Oak Ridge Boys. They're all coming up on the Lunchtime Rewind. 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Big old hits at the box office. You had Rocky II, Alien, The Amityville Horror,

0: crisis began, Margaret Thatcher became Britain's first female prime minister. The Three Mile Island nuclear accident occurred in Pennsylvania. And the Sony Walkman went on sale in 79, and it changed the way that everybody listened to music.
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2: Drive. Also, we have some congestion north on Airline from I-12 to the old 190 bridge. It's an 18-minute drive. If you see traffic problems, dial pound 250, keyword Baton Rouge traffic. I'm Lisa Bakke.
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1: Humid this afternoon with a high in the mid-90s. Late in the day, scattered showers and storms should develop and arrive out of the east. One or two could linger into the evening, but will generally dry out overnight with a few passing clouds from time to time and lows in the mid-70s. Friday looks mostly cloudy with numerous showers and storms likely. We won't rule out some showers early, but the afternoon looks particularly wet at times. Highs may struggle to hit the low 90s. A high rain coverage is expected on Saturday, too. Something to keep in mind ahead of all of the game day festivities. I'm meteorologist Malcolm Byron at the Storm Station Forecast. 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

is Vern Gosden on the Lunchtime Rewind. 100.7 The Tiger in 1979. What was on the TV? Dallas, The Dukes of Hazzard premiered, The Facts of Life debuted, and Mork and Mindy.

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0: The Tiger.

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0: one of my all-time favorites from Conway Twitty. Don't Take It Away. Song number 4 from 1979. That was Conway's 21st number one record in his career from the album Crosswinds in 1979. I'm Jimmy Brooks. Good afternoon. Go Tigers. I can't believe that game day is already 2 days away. LSU and Clemson in Tiger Stadium, kickoff at 6:30. And I know a lot of people are like, well, what about the rain? What about it? When was the last time that it rained in Tiger Stadium, y'all? Never. There might be some chance in the forecast everywhere else, but not here in Tiger Stadium. Game day will be in town. ESPN, the bus rolled in yesterday. Don't forget, you can catch all the coverage 5 hours before the kickoff game on our sister station, Eagle 98.1. All right, Garf coming up before 1 o'clock. Sammy Kershaw, Randy Travis, they're all going to wrap up the Lunchtime Rewind. 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In sports, in 1979, remember this was 47 years ago, the Pittsburgh Steelers won the Super Bowl. The We Are Family Pittsburgh Pirates won the World Series. Larry Bird and Magic Johnson, they entered the NBA. And that began one of sports' greatest rivalries in history. Dale Earnhardt won his first NASCAR Cup Championship in 1979. LSU football finished 7-5. Our head coach at the time was Charlie McClendon, and wrapped up the season with an appearance in the Liberty Bowl back in 1979.
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2: We're still noticing heavy congestion as you make your way from Baton Rouge to Lafayette. Crews are still doing some bridge inspection work on the Atchafalaya Basin Bridge. Has the left lane blocked between Butte La Rose and the Henderson exit. Also, we have slowing on Airline southbound from I-12 to Prairieville, 23-minute drive, and an accident bluebonnet at Perkins.
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2: Well, no surprise here that Dolly Parton's legacy, it just keeps getting bigger and bigger. And honestly, that is exactly how Dolly Parton would want it. Dollywood announced a couple of new additions coming next year to honor Dolly Parton's awesome, incredible life. There's going to be a brand new character called the Dream Maker, and this is something that's really inspired by Dolly's belief in dreaming really big, along with a new tribute center where fans can share memories and stories about what Dolly Parton meant to them, and I think that that's absolutely incredible. At Dollywood, they're also adding a beautiful mountainside waterfall. There's going to be like a giant guitar sculpture, a new stained glass window at the chapel celebrating the beauty of the Smoky Mountains that Dolly Parton loved so much. It's her home, her Tennessee mountain home. And it doesn't stop there. In the next few days, Dolly's hometown of, I always mess this up, you know where it is, in the Smoky Mountains in Tennessee, they're going to unveil something called In Dolly's Footsteps. It's a walk-in tour through 11 locations that helped shape Dolly's life before she became a global superstar. And one last bit of good news. Dolly's Hollywood Walk of Fame star, which was vandalized after her passing, is expected to be fully restored by tomorrow. So that's awesome. You just get the feeling that Dolly's story is not ending. I don't think it's ever going to end, but it's simply just being passed on to the next generation, and I absolutely love that. Riley Green is coming up in a minute. Chris Cagle on the way. Tyler Hubbard and Stella Lefty is next.
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4: There was a guy in Little Rock in some of the bars that I played who was a teacher at a school, and he would bring members of the non-hearing community to my shows and sign. I thought it was so cool. We have a lot of the non-hearing community at our shows, and there's usually ASL interpreters at the shows. How

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1: Humid this afternoon with a high in the mid-90s. Late in the day, scattered showers and storms should develop and arrive out of the east. One or two could linger into the evening, but will generally dry out overnight with a few passing clouds from time to time and lows in the mid-70s. Friday looks mostly cloudy with numerous showers and storms likely. We won't rule out some showers early, but the afternoon looks particularly wet at times. Highs may struggle to hit the low 90s. A high rain coverage is expected on Saturday, too. Something to keep in mind ahead of all of the game day festivities. I'm meteorologist Malcolm Byron at the Storm Station Forecast. WBRC Channel 2.

That is Mary Chapin Carpenter down at the Twist and Shout on the Jimmy Brooks Experience. Thank you so much for having on 100.7 The Tiger. We certainly appreciate it. Matt Moscona is going to be in studio with Matt's Moment. All things LSU. We are 2 days away from LSU and Clemson. ESPN's game day bus rolled into town yesterday. There's going to be like 900 celebrities in town this weekend. Matt's going to fill us in three songs on The Tiger. Hang on.

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1: All right, on the tube tonight, the streaming premiere of Scary Movie is going to drop on Paramount Plus. Also, the second season premiere of The Gentlemen will drop today on Netflix. Episode 7 of Stuart Fails to Save the Universe drops on HBO Max. On the late night shows tonight, Bebe Rexha is going to be on Jimmy Fallon. Guest host Rosie O'Donnell. This is a repeat for Jimmy Kimmel. You know, they're not doing new shows right now until the new season starts in a few weeks. She'll be hosting Jimmy Kimmel, the rerun. And also on Seth Meyers, Olivia Wilde will be on there tonight after 10:35. Matt Moscona is in studio. What's going to update us on all things LSU. We are just 2 days away from LSU and Clemson. I don't think that this town has been more excited for a football game ever. Matt's going to fill us in on all the latest. Coming up with Matt's Moment, powered by Mid-City Title. 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It is awesome. 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Bree Lynn is coming up next with Off the Record. She's still in for Brittany Rose. She's going to be out until the 1st of October. And before I leave at 2 o'clock, Jordan Davis coming up. Ella Langley coming up. Jason Aldean and Ashley Cook is next. Hang on.
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2: Hey, Jimmy. Well, the absurdity knows no bounds. While Greg Sankey, the SEC, the NCAA were appearing in Baton Rouge at the 19th Judicial District in the court eligibility case, the Southeastern Conference has filed a lawsuit in Alabama against Wade Roos, Virge Ausberry, and Lane Kiffin. What we have happening right now in college athletics on behalf of the SEC is the most intellectually dishonest thing that I have covered in 20 years covering this program. The NCAA screwed up, passed a new eligibility model, and didn't grandfather in the 2022 players, even when they were warned lawsuits would come. Well, lawsuits have come. And while we have seen over the last 6 years, player after player after player go to court to win an injunction to extend their eligibility and the conferences be just fine with it, now they want to draw a line in the sand because Xavier Harris signed a contract with the Saints, although he never actually stepped on a practice field when he didn't even know he had remaining eligibility in college. It is a fundamentally dishonest argument to suggest these are NFL players coming back to college. These are people who are used to getting their way, who don't like being challenged, and they're going to absurd degrees to try to win at all costs. And all of us who have to watch it are the real losers.
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0: music this Friday night. John Foster hits the Texas club stage. One of Louisiana's hottest young stars live in Baton Rouge for a Friday night you do not want to miss. Then Wednesday, September 16th, Drake White is coming to the Texas club. The voice, the songs, the energy. 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And Friday, September 18th, 100.7 The Tiger presents The Last Chance Summer Dance with Jacob Hackworth. 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

0: WTGE and WTGE HD1 Baton Rouge. 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LA21-12681. It's 2 o'clock in Tiger Country. Buckle up, y'all. We're live from downtown Baton Rouge. And Off the Record with Brittany Rose is on the Tiger right now.
1: I've been doing something so ridiculous. I hate using the S word, if you know what I mean. It's a mean word. But I have been doing something silly. Jimmy Brooks stops me and he's like, when you give out the phone number, you have to put the area code in front of it, 225-499-1007. So here I am just talking in thin air yesterday, talking about when is it an appropriate time to decorate for fall. I open up with the text number. I get one or two texts. I'm thinking, I know people are listening to me. Or to me, I have to put the area code in front of it. 225-499-1007. But when are you going to start decorating for the first day of fall? Is Labor Day weekend too early to start putting up Halloween decorations? We're going

0: This is my new song, Phone Keys Wallet. 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
1: Have to throw up a leg, throw up an arm, and go cut, cut, chat two. Oh my word. I am definitely having the brain fog over here. When I give the text number out, Jimmy Brooks pulls me aside this morning and he says, when you give the number out, please put the area code in front of it. Hello, Earth to me. So let's check round two, try again. When is it an okay time or the official start to start decorating for fall? When is it official? When does it feel right to start decorating for fall? Would it be Labor Day? Would it be October the 1st? So let's try it again. Drum roll, 225-499-1007. That's 225-499-1007. Let's try this again. In a group thread that I have with some of the moms in my neighborhood, they were asking, Labor Day weekend is this weekend. One mom says she pulls out every pumpkin, every skeleton, every ghost starting on Labor Day. And that is when she starts decorating. What about you? Do you wait until October 1st?
2: I think it's time to start decorating for fall. So let's put the pumpkins out.
1: And of course, if you watch TikTok, you have to tap the fingers on an Alani can and set the mood. And you have to have music in the background. It's the TikTok influencer sort of way.
3: It still feels like summer outside, but inside my apartment, I am fully ready for fall. 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
4: Interesting.
1: All right, so when are you going to start pulling out every fall decoration, every Halloween decoration known to man? 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
11: Hot and humid this afternoon with a high in the mid-90s. Late in the day, scattered showers and storms should develop and arrive out of the east. One or two could linger into the evening, but will generally dry out overnight with a few passing clouds from time to time and lows in the mid-70s. Friday looks mostly cloudy with numerous showers and storms likely. We won't rule out some showers early, but the afternoon looks particularly wet at times. Highs may struggle to hit the low 90s. A high rain coverage is expected on Saturday, too. Something to keep in mind ahead of all of the game day festivities. I'm meteorologist Malcolm Byron at the Storm Station Forecast. 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

asking him all sorts of questions. What are we in store for tomorrow night at his show at the Raising Cane's River Center? Also, I have to ask him a Dolly Parton question. What sort of influence does Dolly Parton have on his songwriting and his artistry? Oh,

Zachary. Thanks for riding shotgun with a tiger.

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1: Are you one of those people that you will put on a certain type of music depending on what you're doing or what kind of mood you're in? For example, all right, here's what I do. If I am working on something, let's say I'm working on a big project at work, I will either put on a Christian music because I got to set the mood. I have to, you know, be in a good spirit. Or I will put on jazz music. For example, when we were remodeling our house and I had to tear out the wallpaper, I put a hole in my wall, I had to upload sheetrock into the wall, I had to sand it down. I was in the zone, okay? So I decided, let me put on jazz music because for whatever reason in my head, it's what got me through the project. Well, I listen to everything, though. I will listen to country music, classic rock, EDM. I'll listen to jazz. I will listen to it all. I stumbled across this today. Do you know that there's a website out there that has broken down the most popular music genre by state? It's called SeatPick.com. Found the most popular music genre in each state based on Google Trends, which I think is the coolest thing. It's the coolest thing. Pop music of all things, so POP, is the most searched for music genre in 13 states, followed by metal in 11, soul music in 5. The most searched artist, by the way, they break it down even further. Pop music is Taylor Swift. For metal music, it's Sleep Token. Leon Thomas is the most popular in soul, and Morgan Wallen is country. Can you guess? Just take a big old guess at what Louisiana is most known for music-wise, the most popular music genre. Yep, you got it. It is jazz, as it should be.
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0: HD1 Baton Rouge. It's 3 o'clock in Tiger Country. 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

We have a contest that we just wrapped up. It was groceries for a year, all fueled by Citizens Bank and Trust. We had a second place prize winner of that $250 gift card to High Neighbor. I'm going to get her on the phone. Her name is Catherine. That is on the way at 3.

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1: All right, let's give our winner a call. Our groceries for a year, fueled by Citizens Bank and Trust. She did not win the grand prize, but she did win a $250 gift card to High Neighbor.
2: Hello?
1: Hi, is this Miss Catherine? Catherine Ferguson?
2: Yes, it is.
1: Hi, my name is Bree Lynn. I am with 100.7 A Tiger. So are you familiar with our groceries for a year?
2: Yes.
1: Okay, you entered. So I have good news and I have bad news, Miss Catherine. What you want first?
2: Okay, give me the bad news first.
1: The bad news. You unfortunately did not win groceries for a year with Citizens Bank and Trust, but guess what you did win, Miss Catherine?
2: Anything, that's fine, but...
1: Well, you are going to win $250 from our friends at High Neighbor.
2: Wonderful.
1: Yes, ma'am.
2: How exciting. I'll take it.
1: So you can host someone for the football game this weekend, or you could just keep it all for yourself and maybe buy some wine, buy some coffee. What are you going to spend the money?

0: happening on Miss Catherine?
1: Oh, it'll be hosting something, definitely.
0: So are you a good cook, Miss Catherine? What's your favorite thing to cook and host?
1: Anything Southern. Okay. I'm originally from Illinois 46 years ago, but I love Southern cooking, so I'll figure something.
0: Oh my gosh, are you a good spin dip kind of person? Do you make a good spinach dip?
1: I do that, but I'm more of a doing a full complete meal. Salad, and then I make a cabbage jambalaya. It's an offshoot, and it's low calorie and good for you.
0: Ooh.
1: I do the shrimp and sausage, or I do a seafood in that too, but I do a in fact, I have the recipe for a cabbage jambalaya out right now because I was going to go get the fixing for it.
0: You are making me hungry. Well, now you got the money to do it.
1: Oh, how exciting. I'm so glad I answered.
0: I know. Okay, so how long have you lived in Baton Rouge, or Clinton, I should say?
1: In Baton Rouge since 1982.
0: Oh, so you've learned how to cook the Cajun way.
1: Oh, yes, definitely. And I have, my best friend is an expert cook.
0: Congratulations again, Catherine Ferguson from Baton Rouge. She is our winner of that $250 gift card to High Neighbor. It's our groceries for a year contest, all fueled by Citizens Bank and Trust.
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3: Getting word of a stalled vehicle on Kenilworth near Boone Drive. We also have an accident, Burbank at Gardeer. And a stalled vehicle in the center lane, I-10 eastbound approaching Perkins, heading from Lovedell to Ascension Parish at an extra 43 minutes of drive time. East on I-12 from the 1012 to Range, it's a 10-minute drive.
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2: Humid this afternoon with a high in the mid-90s. Late in the day, scattered showers and storms should develop and arrive out of the east. One or two could linger into the evening, but will generally dry out overnight with a few passing clouds from time to time and lows in the mid-70s. Friday looks mostly cloudy with numerous showers and storms likely. We won't rule out some showers early, but the afternoon looks particularly wet at times. Highs may struggle to hit the low 90s. A high rain coverage is expected on Saturday, too. Something to keep in mind ahead of all of the game day festivities. A meteorologist, Malcolm Byron, has a Storm Station forecast. WBRZ Channel 2.

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1: Yesterday, I chatted about Post Malone's next album. I think Posty's going to stop pretending. He has to choose a lane and give us an album that's going to be country. It's going to be rap. It's going to be mixed together. You know, Posty, he has been canceling shows left and right. Talking about Post Malone. He canceled shows here in the States, overseas. So I think before long, we're going to see this album that has all Posty for what he's known for in one album. It's going to be rap. It's going to be country, which leads me to this. We are on the edge of our seats right now wondering what Morgan Wallen is about to do. He's already back in studio working on new music. And I think Morgan Wallen's next move is pretty obvious. Think about it. Over all the years with his music, it's been pop. Country, but it's been pop. So what are we going to get? I think we're going to get even more pop with Morgan Wallen. Been By Now, the song that we've been playing here at the Tiger, you've been hearing it. It's basically the starting point for what he wants his next album to sound like. Just think about it. That song is country enough to still sound like Morgan Wallen, but it has the synths. It has the whole pop production behind it. And I think that's what we're going to be seeing. I also think we're getting another ridiculous album in such a good way. 37 songs last time, I believe it was. Now I am seeing that different tabloids are predicting at least 40 songs. Because Morgan Wallen clearly does not believe in chopping down anything or editing. I love it. I love it. I love it. I love it. So I would go ahead and say Morgan Wallen's going to be giving us more pop country. Fewer huge name features. It's going to be mostly Morgan Wallen making a serious run at becoming a pop star. And 40-ish songs on this new project that Morgan Wallen is working on. So exciting.
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2: Watch for an accident on Burbank Drive between West Parker and East Boyd. Seeing congestion east on I-12 from the 10-12 to Range. It's an 18-minute drive. Watch for an accident on I-12 east near Airline. Also, watch for a stalled vehicle in the center lane, I-10 eastbound approaching Perkins. And it's slow on I-10 westbound on the Atchafalaya Basin Bridge heading to Lafayette.
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0: this one's for you. 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
0: Turn it up. Woo! Fueled by Spencer Callahan Injury Lawyers. LA2.

you been seeing the video of Tim McGraw falling on stage? It's all over social media. Apparently, he fell at a show in Cincinnati. Now, the woman who was filming the fall is getting mad at Tim McGraw for posting about his fall. What? Who gets mad at something like that? Tim McGraw is using your video of his fall to make fun of himself, and he's giving you credit for it. But yet, she's mad.

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1: Before a single snap of the season, before anybody starts throwing in sausage in the Holy Trinity into a gumbo pot or a jambalaya pot, somebody has already got the game by game spread, and somebody has already decided how the Lane Kiffin era of LSU is going to be this year. I was talking to my dad, and I said, how do you feel about Saturday's game? And he's like, I don't know. I don't have a good feeling. He thinks we're going to lose. I'm going to say, shh, dad's wrong. I asked Scotty Mack for our sister station. He says LSU's going to win by 5. And then according to Sports Illustrated, they have LSU going 10-2 this year. They have LSU beating Clemson. That includes Lane Kiffin walking back into Oxford, beating Ole Miss. Then they have LSU kicking the socks off of Texas A&M the very next week. But I'll tell you this, Sports Illustrated says the trouble will come in November. They're predicting LSU loses back-to-back games to Alabama and Texas. And then we'll finish the year beating Tennessee and Arkansas. So that means 10 wins in year one for Lane Kiffin. And you would have to think LSU is right in the middle of college football playoff conversations, right? I don't know. It's too soon for me to tell, and most of the time I am wrong, so I'm not saying anything. But I can tell you what I am right about. Lainey Wilson, she's going to be a guest picker at this Saturday's game.
2: What's going on, Baton Rouge? I am coming home to Louisiana this weekend to be your college game day celebrity guest picker, and I'm going to sing a few songs. I can't wait to be on LSU's campus cheering on my Tigers. Come on out. The show starts at 8 a.m., so...
1: Oh, Lord, bring your coffee, the Bloody Marys. And I'm going to tell you, when the cameras turn to Saban and he pits Clemson.
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4: We have a stalled vehicle in the right lane on Highway 190 West at Scenic Highway. Also, the center lane is blocked due to a stalled truck on I-10 eastbound before Perkins Road. Very slow if you're traveling on I-10 east from Lobdell out to Ascension Parish. Add an extra 17 minutes of drive time. And also watch for stop-and-go traffic westbound on I-10 on the Atchafalaya Basin Bridge.
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will be partly cloudy and muggy with a low temperature of 75 degrees. There may be a stray shower or thunderstorm, especially closer to daybreak. Some early showers and storms, certainly a possibility on Friday. We look for numerous showers and thunderstorms throughout the course of the day. That should prevent our high temperatures from getting far beyond 90 degrees. A morning and an afternoon round, be alert to downpours and frequent lightning. We'll keep an eye on those showers and storms wrapping up into the high school football games tomorrow evening. We'll also have numerous showers and thunderstorms around the region on Saturday afternoon. Josh Eaches with the Storm Station Forecast, WBRZ Channel 2.

Tab was on the phone with me earlier, and he said if Nick Saban pits Clemson to beat LSU on Saturday, oh, they're going to get ready to hang that man. He said he better not. Still a lefty. It's Boston.

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1: John Foster taking over the Texas Club tomorrow night. It's going to be a hell of a show. The Chase Tyler Band going to be performing for that show as well. I'm telling you what, I'm getting so amped up about this weekend. They were saying about 400,000 some people tailgating at the game. We already know it's sold out. It's just going to be an absolute zoo in such a good way on campus on Saturday. And in case you missed it, I played this one a little bit ago.
2: Baton Rouge, I am coming home to Louisiana this weekend to be your college game day celebrity guest picker, and I'm going to sing a few songs. I can't wait to be on LSU's campus cheering on my Tigers. Come on out. The show starts at 8 a.m., so drink your coffee. Go Tigers.
1: You know, 5 hours before the game, our pregame coverage going to be on Eagle 98.1. All the pregame coverage you need. Load up your ice chest. Head on out to campus. It's going to be such a good day. Such a good weekend. I cannot wait. Lots of big events coming our way, by the way. In case you missed it, we share this to our stories. Now added for the Friday, November the 13th, pregame kickoff party with Tracy Lawrence at the Texas Club. So that show's a little ways away, but Parrish County Line, Caden Wallace, they have both been added to that show. And that show

0: gonna be packed. It is the second outdoor show for our friends at the Texas Club. So newly added PCL, Kaden Wallace for the pregame kickoff party featuring Tracy Lawrence. All the details on how you can go ahead and win your tickets with us, it's our Get Lucky contest page, fueled by the Lucky Law Firm on our website.
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2: Here, traveling west on I-10 on the Atchafalaya Basin Bridge. Congestion is minimal now heading out from Baton Rouge to Lafayette. Still heavy traffic on I-10 east. We've got a breakdown in the center lane approaching Perkins. Heading from Lovedale to Ascension Parish, it's a 34-minute drive. And watch for an accident, Newcastle at South Sherwood Forest. If you see traffic problems, dial pound 250, keyword Baton Rouge traffic. I'm Lisa Bakke.
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1: 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I'm always running, but I'm always running behind. Night, November 13th, we party with Tracy. Then Saturday, November 14th, it's LSU and Texas. 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

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LA21-12681. Straight up 5 o'clock in Tiger Country. Traffic's thick. The workday's done. And we're kicking off the drive with a double shot from the king, the legend, George Strait. Whitney Rose is cranking up to back.

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1: Straight Up 5 o'clock is on the Tiger. One song wasn't enough. So here's another from the King, George Strait. 100.7 The Tiger.

are straight at 5 o'clock getting you carried away closer and closer to the weekend. I hope you took off tomorrow so you can have a four-day weekend. But regardless, we have a three-day weekend to look forward to. We just got to get there first. Coming up in three songs, I'm going to be on the phone with Coe Wetzel to ask him about what's in store for tomorrow night at the Raising Cane's River Center. You don't want to miss it.

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1: Tomorrow night, Raising Cane's River Center, it is going down. Co Wetzel back in Baton Rouge. And Co, so glad to have you on the phone. I got to ask you, you've gotten to a point where you can headline arenas, but you've also lived the dive bar version of your life. What's something about the arena version that you're going to bring to us tomorrow that you actually miss about being the guy, say, playing for 75 people?
2: There ain't really a big difference, to be honest with you. We're still the cats from Stephenville, Texas that were playing for three people, four people, you know, in real small bars. And that's kind of the same feel that we're giving right now. You know, I don't see no difference. I don't see no reason to change that. We're excited to come to Baton Rouge. We're pumped. I think we've already played this place two or three times. So it should be a damn good time.
1: Let's talk about your music and your songwriting. So you spent years writing songs about relationships going off the rails, which I love it. Now that life is a little more stable, is it harder to push into that box to write because you're not constantly going and emotionally setting yourself on fire?
2: No, not really. I've always kind of written my life, I guess, and my experiences in life. And so, now life has slowed down a little bit. But I was at the bar till 3 last night. So I don't know if it's changed that much. So I guess I'm just writing what comes to me and when it comes to me. So just going off life experiences and stuff like that. But yeah, life has slowed down a little bit, but not to the point where I think it's going to be too drastic of a change.
1: What has becoming a girl dad taught you about yourself that you genuinely did not expect?
2: I'm a little bit softer than I thought I was. I thought I was this hard macho dude, and that is definitely not the case. I'm just a big old teddy bear now.
1: Oh my gosh. All right, Cove, we're going to pivot over to Dolly. Oh gosh, yeah. Dolly Parton. It's heartbreaking. You're a part of the generation of country artists who grew up with Dolly as basically a permanent fixture. You got to be around the same rooms that she was in. When you heard the news, what was your immediate reaction?
2: It was rough. I didn't really know Dolly all that well, but it felt like, you know, she was somewhat of a grandma or a mom or something like that. You know, we grew up around, listened to her music, and I feel like she's always been a part of our lives, especially my life, growing up on country music and being around the country music world. And I feel like it was just, she was immortal, you know, and it's just, it's really hard to believe that she's gone. She's going to be missed by so many. She had such an impact on the world and such an iconic figure, and there will never be another one like Dolly. And I know we're all going to miss her so much. And I know she's up there looking down on us right now.
1: I know. Did she influence your music in any way? And if it's not musically, you know how Dolly was always dressed to the nines. She never went out without her wig. She never went out without her makeup. If it wasn't musically, was it appearance? Did Dolly influence you in any way?
2: Well, yeah, for sure. I mean, I think she had an influence on everybody who plays any type of music. Honestly, it's just not country music. You know, she was unapologetically herself, and she wanted to make it known that she was going to stand out or above the rest. She didn't want to be put into a box, and I think that's where I got most of a lot of the influence from her was, you know, not, don't let anybody box you in. Don't try to be this. Don't try to be that. Just be yourself. If people like it, that's fine. If they don't, well, you know, screw them in the ears.
1: So. Cohen, one last question. We are so excited to have you back in Baton Rouge. It's going to be a rowdy show. Give us a little sneak peek and a glimpse into the Night Champion Tour. What you've been playing on the road, and maybe something you might wiggle into the set that's different than any other stop on the tour.
2: It's going to be a tequila-fueled, chaotic night. I mean, if you've ever been to a Co show before, it's a lot of chaos. We got a bunch of fire and a bunch of loud guitars and banging on drums, and I don't know. It's going to be a good time, but going to be playing a lot of stuff on the new record, a lot of old stuff that people are familiar with, and then we've been pulling out a cover song just about every night, a different cover song, so there's no telling what we'll play. Hell, we might throw one up for Dolly while we're down in Baton Rouge. But we're just excited to get back down to Baton Rouge and to be back in Louisiana, and we can't wait to be there.
1: Oh my gosh, but thank you so much, Co. It's going to be a damn good night. I'm going to leave it at that, and we cannot wait to see you in Baton Rouge.
2: We appreciate it. Can't wait to see you.
1: Co Wetzel, tomorrow night, it's going down at the Raising Cane's River Center. You can still buy your tickets. You can look on our events tab on our website. 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
1: Watch for congestion on Essen Lane at I-10 due to an accident. We also have an accident, St. Ferdinand near Government. Also, we've got a stall in the exit ramp to Lobdell from I-10 East. If you're traveling east on I-10 from Lobdell out to Ascension Parish, add an extra 24 minutes of drive time. If you see traffic problems, dial pound 250, keyword Baton Rouge Traffic. I'm Lisa Bakke.
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2: When I'm really dieting, it's not the same, but I would do a Blanco tequila with soda water and lots of lime and lots of salt. At least in my head, I think I'm having a margarita. Your Pit 3, it is all fueled by Southern Outfitters out in Zachary, where it's three songs about margaritas. It reminds me of the episode with Ross on Friends. Jimmy Buffett, it's Margaritaville.

0: Yes, we are inching one step closer to a big old three-day weekend. Songs about margaritas remind me of one of my most favorite shows, Friends.
1: 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Maybe have a drink.
2: 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I'm going to go make a pitcher of margaritas.
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I love me a good margarita. 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
1: At first, we had people online saying Patrick Clancy did it. He brainwashed Lindsay Clancy, and all eyes are on the trial of the woman in Massachusetts. So for months now, people have been talking about this. And oh yeah, it's going to be a Netflix documentary before we know it. And then there was one very random moment in the Lindsay Clancy trial that somehow turned into a Rascal Flatts story.
2: And that question.
3: You know Rascal Flatts?
2: I'm sorry?
3: Rascal Flatts. You ever heard of them?
2: No.
3: Okay. So if I suggest to you, sir, that Lindsay would sing.
1: Okay, so he keeps going on and on and on, which, by the way, this is the same attorney who he asked somebody who was on the stand, do you remember doing this? And I guess it was a woman. She said no. And he's like, oh, I do. And he comes around. He's holding poster board screenshots. Huge, huge screenshots. So this is the same attorney that everybody's talking about right now. So now you have Gary LaVox from Rascal Flatts going on TikTok and doing a duet or a stitch to that, if you know what I mean. He is playing that same audio I just played for you, and then Gary's holding his mouth wide open. Not Gary LaVox trolling this whole... That is just something else. Anyways, go on TikTok, look up Gary LaVox from Rascal Flatts, and then you're welcome. There you go. He has reacted to now this whole story on the internet.
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4: And cruiser on the scene of a stalled truck that is blocking the exit ramp from I-10 East to the Lobdell exit. That is exit 151. And if you're traveling from Lobdell out to Ascension Parish on I-10 East, add an extra 33 minutes of drive time. 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
16: Tonight will be partly cloudy and muggy with a low temperature of 75 degrees. There may be a stray shower or thunderstorm, especially closer to daybreak. Some early showers and storms, certainly a possibility on Friday. We look for numerous showers and thunderstorms throughout the course of the day. That should prevent our high temperatures from getting far beyond 90 degrees. Maybe a morning and an afternoon round. Be alert to downpours and frequent lightning. We'll keep an eye on those showers and storms wrapping up into the high school football games tomorrow evening. We'll also have numerous showers and thunderstorms around the region on Saturday afternoon. Josh Eaches with the Storm Station Forecast, WBRZ Channel 2.

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0: 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Then Saturday, November 14th, it's LSU and Texas. 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
3: 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Then Wednesday, September 16th, Drake White is coming to the Texas Club. 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And Friday, September 18th, 100.7 The Tiger presents The Last Chance Summer Dance with Jacob Hackworth. 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

Tonight will be partly cloudy and muggy with a low temperature of 75 degrees. There may be a stray shower or thunderstorm, especially closer to daybreak. Some early showers and storms, certainly a possibility on Friday. We look for numerous showers and thunderstorms throughout the course of the day. That should prevent our high temperatures from getting far beyond 90 degrees. Maybe a morning and an afternoon round. Be alert to downpours and frequent lightning. We'll keep an eye on those showers and storms wrapping up into the high school football games tomorrow evening. We'll also have numerous showers and thunderstorms around the region on Saturday afternoon. Josh Eaches with the Storm Station Forecast, WBRZ Channel 2.